0: 28, can I get a text on left?
1: 10-4, stand by.
0: We're going to be southbound, the south highway 11 ramp.
1: The off-ramp?
0: The on-ramp.

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0: Our caller's at 371 Oak Hill Circle, and she wants to be seen. Reference getting samples from somebody that says they know where she lives. She's also requesting extra attention this evening. I'll fax that down to the base.

0: 37 is ready. You will be in the box, please.
1: I copy. This is 6-1 for rescue.
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1: 8550 Steele Street for a 54-year-old female that fell and hit her head. She's conscious and breathing. 15, you're trying to call?
0: Yeah, traffic. What name is Frank? 2360, BDF 2360. Can we right in front of Foxconn?
1: Alright.
0: Hey, dispatch, go ahead and start me a second.
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0: 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Dispatch 15, is this related to the call you're on? Did you want me to merge the two?
1: April.

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1: One nine, I got a silver check for that.
0: All right, go.

0: What's this? This at 28815 Washington Avenue. For an 80. No, she just needs help up. The garage door is open.
1: What's that?
0: Happy 19.

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1: I copy. You said a van with no headlights?
0: Silver, County Crest 390.
1: Copy.

That's at 69 for a suspicious person. Thirteenth and Center. Caller's advising two females with one female black, long curly hair, one female black, short hair, been going door to door saying they're with AT&T. Caller does not believe this is true. 17th said she tried to confront them. We're trying to tell her to stop following.

0: sign off 6.
1: Can you put me out of the Town Center Plaza? Help me with a bunch of parking lot.
0: Hi, copy. Do you want a cover?
1: All right.
0: Hi, copy.

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1: 718.
0: Near 729 Cornerstone Crossing, there's a male walking alone northbound in the middle of the road, kind of stumbling. Male white, bald, with blue pajamas. Thinks he was at a nearby group home. I copy.
1: You can check out the comments that I put in earlier in the shift. You're going to be by younger than that.
0: I got it up. I'll put the cross reference in there and add them.

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1: 907, go ahead.
0: Caller says in the 300 block of East Market Street, they believe there's a cat distressed, possibly near the railroad tracks.

0: 7. Dispatch 3-1 and 1-9 for a welfare check.
1: 3-1. 1-9.
0: 449 Adeline Drive. Caller says her daughter, Melissa Harris, born in 91, told her she was going to kill herself. It's unknown what method she would use. There's no weapons as far as our caller knows. Last spoke to her 10 minutes ago, but refused to give her her location. This is where they both live, and she was last seen this morning.
1: 3-1. 3-2.
0: I copy.

Dispatch to 3-1, just for further, Melissa does drive a gray Mazda hatchback, 28 Adam Tom Nora, 6180. She also mentioned possibly going to the Devils to see an ex, but the ex hasn't seen her or heard

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1: Copy 31. Dispatch to 57, it's showing suspended for a mandatory insurance violation on a red Toyota hatchback.
0: Separate, all traffic, I'll watch.

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1: Copy, 3-8. Five five. Clear stop. I'll close it up. Copy, 5-5. Five, five.

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Last hit was at 3:44 p.m. Today it was the southbound

Dispatch, an info for officer safety. City's getting an alert for shots in the 1300 block of Albert Street. Have heard on a Raven. No callers at this time. KBF 277-2144.

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0: 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Copy, 6-5. Copy, 7-10. Dispatch to 3-1. I got the most recent ping from T-Mobile. It's showing just east of a Sunbelt Rentals in Sun Prairie, Wisconsin.

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0: 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Copy.

That was Cottage Grove. I copy.

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1: 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I'll be at the fair all night. 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

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It's going to be habitual traffic offender for revocation. I'm counting 35-35 OAR.

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1: 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I'm 42.
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1: It's Floyd. They're responding.
2: I copy. Any chance you could see if Dustin's to come out here?
1: In addition to or instead of?
2: You know how long, voice is running out?
1: The 2245.
2: Temporary, I got.

0: Dispatch 905 for fire alarm. Veterans Terrace, 589 Milwaukee Avenue, general fire alarm, called the 5A alarm company. Getting further.
1: Go ahead.
0: I just drove by there not too long ago. They were doing a wedding send-off with sparklers. That's probably what that is.

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1: 14.
0: 8, 5, 6, 7, 2, 3, 9.
1: Okay. What size is this? 5. 5. You can mark them detained at this point for 961. Copy detained at 2254.
0: 905.
1: 3. 11879,
0: you're in 13.
1: I copy, 905, we got a proper password to cancel.
0: That's where I copy.
1: Can you check for prior? Copy, standby.

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0: Yeah, this is going to wait for, so I'm going to head to Aurora for Fields. If I could have the area sent preferably for DRE there. He's also requesting medical attention, so we're just going to kill two birds with one stone.
1: Hey, copy. Wait, do you copy? Copy, 2312.

0: Wait, what?
1: Just make a note to let them know if there is any update on if she's located or what's partying. And I'll be sending a memory entry.
0: I copy.

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Send me an unadvised reference. Reporting a vehicle was stolen on behalf of an elderly grandmother. Phone number

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0: 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It wasn't a downed wire, wire that some branches are hitting that were sparking. I don't see any sparking on any of the downed wires.
1: I copy.
0: So the tree is just south of the driveway. Couple branches are in the wire.
1: I copy.

0: 14 messages aren't working. 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
1: Extension.
0: 7126.
1: Have a.

0: 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I copy, 5125. 5014, current block. Block it on the interstate southbound 325 over 4 for an Illinois plate of Adam Tom 22146. Let me find out what the vehicle is.
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0: 14 is kind of on a stolen plate, actually, on a white 2018 Dodge Utility, and the picture on Quad looks like it is the correct vehicle.
1: Where's it coming?
0: Six. 4-6. I copy 51-25.

0: 14 is going up on a stolen plate, actually, on a white 2018 Dodge Utility, and the picture on SWAT looks like it is the correct vehicle.
1: Where's it coming?

0: 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That's going to be another plane in a AD-22-146, correct?
1: Affirm.
0: Traffic southbound at 11.
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0: Like we're going my shoulder.
1: I copy.
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1: The actual plate does come back to this vehicle, though, correct?
0: Confirm, it's listed as a stolen plate, and it does match the vehicle you're out with.
1: Copy.
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0: 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Should come back to Williams, ma'am.
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0: Good. It's going to be Aurora at 252 McHenry. Security's calling about an intoxicated man who came into the hospital. He's being released in about an hour, and they're worried that he's going to be leaving intoxicated. I guess they just want you to come out and advise.
1: No, no, no, no.

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He is valid and clear. You're very welcome.

0: papi.
1: 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I'll be driving by some of her old addresses to see if she is still living in the area at all. 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

0: 54 T for Russell Shepard.
1: 14.
0: Going to be Washington and Renaissance. Car heading westbound in the eastbound lane. Red sedan. Called them by a passerby. That's all we got.
1: 435.
0: Multiple squad 46. You said you see it?
1: I'm going to have to the guys.
0: Copy. Any other squad seen him?
1: 4G. I'm coming from 58th and East French.
0: Copy.
1: 59, book you from Lincoln, eastbound out.
0: I copy.
1: 4G, red 20, have west, no right way, right north, 9, 7, 6, 4, 5.
0: Copy.

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1: You can take all the church in the top.
0: Copy, thank you much. It's going to be at 5420 West Peninsula Road, hit 17 in the base, refusing rescue, has been drinking, male walked himself in the bedroom, still getting further.

0: 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Said no keys.
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0: North 51st, West 7 Mile, has been going on for approximately 45 minutes, possibly coming from Old Farm on the corner that no one.

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1: Just advising, we got another 17 describing large booms and flashes from the area. 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
1: Copy the approximate.
0: Sorry, go ahead.
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1: 10-4, do we have a picture for the picture?
0: Not that I believe, but let me work on it.

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0: 6-1, we have not. I believe 2-8 was en route to try to make contact with the parents.
1: I copy. He gave that Ketterhagen address to us as well, so it's probably where mom and dad are.

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1: Four two, are you up there?

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I'll be transporting. 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But 925 60.8 42 is gonna meet me there. 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

28 Princess Street. It's going to be southbound 336 over 9. State Patrol's requesting cover for a possible 55 southbound on the KR off-ramp.

0: Efendim, anne.
1: Anne. 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Oh, yeah. It's right on the other side of the ranch. Fireworks.

0: One night, we got a call for those fireworks 1300 block of High Street.
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0: 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What's your time? Copy, do you want to make states assistance and 2A can help cover 19 close to the girl?
1: Step
0: 3-0, you can 22 this.

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1: 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A caller would like to be

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1: What for?
0: 3412 River Knoll Street. For a 62-year-old female having chest pain, heavy breathing, she's taken 4 baby aspirin as of now. 1412 River Knoll.

5-9 for a rest. 622 43rd Street for a 63-year-old male. Says he feels like he's dying. He does have a history of COPD. There's a male yelling in the background. Still trying to get further. 622 43rd Street.

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1: Are you sure Rusty should be pulling up?

0: Is that the 6-1? Good. The hospital just called. Your party's being uncooperative, trying to get out of the bed. They're requesting PD to come back.
1: Okay.
0: Did you need additional?
1: Paper.
0: Dispatch 1-4.
2: 1-4.
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2: Copy.
0: Five-nine, a copy. Other squad in there?
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1: 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Possible spot, 81.
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I apologize. There's also a note here. Consent was at 2355.

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1: 04-6.

Dispatch to 948 Motorist. Northbound 332 over 9 at Salt Lake Crown. Vic, I believe, broken down on the shoulder, just north of 20. 17 said they would return in an hour. Northbound 332 over 9.

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0: Just add your PD in the lobby. 17 wants to be seen. Looking for some advice on an evic ship and an animal he has. 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

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That was struck by a vehicle that's no longer on scene.

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1: 7.
0: Block the northbound traffic.

5-6 or 4-6. Will be northbound, 301.2, collector plate out of Wisconsin, 24057.

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1: Are you on it?
0: Copy.

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1: I'm here to try to get a hold of the on-call Norway DPW guy to bring a small chainsaw. I tried to get out of the road myself, but I can't do it.
0: Copy.

to specify sub furnaces and sub what? 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And 5-7 advises you want additional.

0: Since that's me, one.
1: Right.
0: We got a smart test from Walworth County.
1: That's where you can set 5-3.
0: I copy. Dispatch 907. We got a smart test for Walworth County. You able to send anybody or no? I copy. Dispatch 701. I thought that 701, I couldn't copy. 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

0: 907. 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
1: Affirmative. Once I have it, I'll put it as a call and I'll put 906 on it.

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1: I'm ready to put up whatever you're ready.
0: Copy. Come and sign your call. It's going to be at the town of East Troy Police Department. Go ahead.
1: Let's see, Geiger, George, Edward, Ida, George, Edward, Robert, Jeff, Robert, Robert.

0: I'm sorry. Village of East Drive, Police Department. If I told you town, that was incorrect. My apologies. The address is 2015 Energy Drive.
1: Step 4, thank you.

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And if anything changes, she would advise to call us. I think I'll just take a minute and come.

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చెప్పేస్తున్నారు కదా. We got a recall for that theft from East Burlington Health and Rehab on East 8th Street. I guess one of the residents gave a caller back her bracelet.

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1: Able to meet you at the foundation open.

5:31. Michelle, this is out the camera, southbound 325 for a stolen vehicle out of Texas. Should be a white Infiniti with a plate of X-ray King Mary 1591 that was hit on Fox. Is there any state patrol on the interstate that can also respond to the southbound 325 for a flag? Goodbye.

0: Perfect, fine.
1: Report was approved. Paperwork is going to be brought over to BMH by Deputy Hasco. I'll be 42.
0: Copy. I passed it up on the interstate. We're also seeing that there's a rear damage on the way to Infinity. Should be on the path of the wheel well.

AAFS out of Texas. It's X-ray King Mary 15.

0: That's 5-6. Go ahead, run on the interstate.
1: Course.
0: A clip of the northbound for a black Ford Super Duty pickup truck with an Illinois registration that sideswiped the 17 and then exited on Highway 20. A caller is in a gray Audi.

0: 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Adam Robert William, 4319, ARW 4319, will be at the Fair Arbor Apartments on W.
1: Have fun.

0: 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So we're going to call social stuff.
1: Right behind it, coming up to exit 339.
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1: Can I attempt to stop it since it came to our county?
2: 81, you still want him to stop it?
1: Yeah, affirmative.
2: Multiple squad pack copy that he's about to pull up on the shoulder. Emergency on channel 1. Let me know what mile marker you're at.
1: We are just past, we're southbound just past the off ramp to 339 highway.
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1: I copy,
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0: I copy. Thank you.
1: No problem. Can I still leave the air over?
0: Negative. You can take the air back.
1: No problem. I'll pause on one resume normal traffic, KDF 277 at 1118, and let me know when you need me to send the hit to Texas.

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1: Irina, Michaela here. Sorry, I just can't attach her because that's the operator.
0: Copy.

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0: 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Not as good as the 895 Edward Frank 895 EF. We'll be on W.

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1: Yeah, running motor.
0: Copy, bud. Back out of Florida.

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1: 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Is it going to the impound or back to you guys or Jug?
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0: I got the SL 17.

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0: Reception is 7-0-6-4-4. Give me a welfare check over 2200 miles by drive unit 302, checking out Karen Linton, who was speaking with family about 10 minutes ago, said she was sick and then stopped responding on the phone. She does not want rescue at this time, but she's looking for PD to do a welfare check. And we also have our caller on route 20 minutes in a black bedroom.
1: Six, copy, right behind him.

0: 7.
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0: I copy, Alex.
1: Not emergency.
0: I copy, Alex 7.

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0: 906.
1: Firefox.
0: What's the daughter's name?
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0: Definitely, thank you.

0: AO7. She said she's almost there and she's unable to write it down. Is that going to be okay?
1: Yeah, that's okay. I'll bring it outside.

0: I'm sorry, can you hold on?
1: This is the flight number, please.
0: It is 26-37485. 37485.

0: That's about that for a wire.
1: Eight seconds, me and the Grove, that's the bottom of Main Street by 1023 State. For most need, wire, no arcing or sparking, just about 4 feet off the road, call them by PS5.

0: 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I think you just leave me in the car for that shit.
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0: dispatch about that. I have the phone from, they did put in a ticket for service. They do not have an ETA, but they're going to call back into dispatch, have somebody en route. So let me have some comments so I can put you to these.
1: I actually just got a hold of the homeowner and gave me some pretty new ladders, like, it had disconnected out of the roadway, but nobody had been ripped off the house.
0: Okay. I got me anyone.

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T-15 glass. 11957, verify.

6-9-8-4-1. 6-9-8-4-1. 6-9-8-4-1. 6-9-8-4-1. 6-9-8-4-1. 6-9-8-4-1. 6-9-8-4-1. 6-9-8-4-1. 6-9-8-4-1. 6-9-8-4-1. 6-9-8-4-1. 6-9-8-4-1. 6-9-8-4-1. 6-9-8-4-1. 6-9-8-4-1. 6-9-8-4-1. 6-9-8-4-1. 6-9-8-4-1. 6-9-8-4-1. 6-9-8-4-1. 6-9-8-4-1. 6-9-8-4-1. 6-9-8-4-1. 6-9-8-4-1. 6-9-8-4-1. 6-9-8-4-1. 6-9-8-4-1. 6-9-8-4-1. 6-9-8-4-1. 6-9-8-4-1. 6-9-8-4-1. 6-9-8-4-1. 6-9-8-4-1. 6-9-8-4-1. 6-9-

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0: Put us on HMS, and then if you can put us on a special event at Harbor Light Yacht Club for the carpool boat races.

profile button for a firearm. 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

0: I'm sorry for yesterday's call for the city of Rose. 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
1: I got an answer. 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

0: 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So me at 214 90th Street, where the neighbor's dog that keeps running on the property and ruined their freshly done escaping, did you want a cover for it?
1: Oh,
0: I got it, Dixie.
2: Bowman, dispatch, you can put a penny.
0: A copy, Bowman.

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Queen Edward 2, Ida, Ida, Ida, QE 2, I, 2000 o'clock, Emma.

0: I see the cop truck.
1: Thank you.
0: Adam Henry, 5181. 5181. Southbound, bring me on the shoulder, just south of the 11th on ramp.
2: Oh, yeah.

0: About 2:50, 38, fast check. Bolton squads, 3879.
1: I'm good, I just entered a summary, you can close it out. An hour.
0: Alright, copy. 15, were you in there as well?
2: Okay.
0: 15.
2: Disregard.
0: I copy. Hey, there's what's going on.

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Port Charles, 23146, GC 23146, bypass Yankee.

Copy.

0: Dispatch 2A4A, Reckless. 2A, it's a Milwaukee transfer. Currently southbound 325, a Ryder box truck with an Indiana 28 of 3420718, 3420718. Has a flat tire swerving lane to lane. Milwaukee got about 7 calls about this.
1: Written 11.
0: I copy. There, it looks like they're almost getting to Elm Road, southbound. Any other bus? 710, go ahead. Seven, you calling?

0: Copy 710, there's multiple Wisconsin 810-9. So 2830 there, southbound 324.2.
1: Running stop.
0: Second, they're still going southbound 324.8.

0: Squawk on the Redwest, they're getting off at 7 miles. The vehicle may have bumped the wall while swerving. Unknown direction of travel at 7 mile yet all. Advice.
1: I'm
0: going to be out of position
2: now. Okay. All right. Let me go ahead. Okay, which direction? Because I'm right here at
0: 7 miles. It looks like the vehicle is pulling over in a little pit on the off-ramp.

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0: tiny bit, but that can Rocky County's out here, and Oregon, Castle, the other squad for now.
1: Coming, two at a time.

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1: I copy. I just have... 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Do you want everybody else on that special event complaint form that was already punched?

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0: One three for the exit. One three, go ahead. It is 5200 block South Palm Line, 5221 northbound lanes, vehicle versus deer.
1: So far, so out of traffic.
0: Hey, from Usher, where the deer went.
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1: Northbound 335, Kenosha has vehicles stopped. It took a while. They're just off the highway 11.

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0: 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He is on Hickory Hollow Road.

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I'll clear the LEC. 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

0: Okay. Wisconsin disabled plate 6444 8 DS 6444 8 DS will be at site 221 Beaumont Avenue.
1: Okay, can I be trying to clear Blue Chevy Equinox, Robert or Carolyn Iverson?

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1: 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We just went over, get it.
0: That's copy. 19, you copy that?
2: Contact about a mile south.
0: 906.
1: Go ahead.
0: They answered the phone. They said their name was Jason, but said they were at the Kohl's.
1: 10-4. We'll head over there.
0: Denver. He said there was no issues.
1: Copy. I'm still going to try to make contact with.

0: All right, that stolen vehicle plate, was that entry in 2025? Yeah, 7/23/25. That copy, yeah. 4th and OFLs, be aware that Illinois will reissue plates for the same plate that was stolen.
1: I copy, I still have traffic on it for a stop lamp, 327 over 6 northbound.
0: 327 over 6.
1: 37.

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1: Back up.
0: 69.
1: 23 and cool.
0: I got it.
1: Back on
0: the house in the hit to 11-0 to cancel it.

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1: Confirm she said her vehicle was recovered. She applied for a complaint.

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0: Just a chill. 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Still have the CSO go with.

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0: Long Duran, right next to the railroad track with Adam Boyd, 7204, AAB 7204.

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1: Kendrick, is the fault detection alert, no voice contact made. 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

0: request at 907. 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

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I don't want to have this.

0: 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Milwaukee, Maryland, Wisconsin, boy out of Zebra, 8865, VAZ, 8865. 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